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But in hour number two, it's all 60s with Blue-Eyed Soul on the Sunday matinee.

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0: 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Bobby Darin, 1958, spinning this up on the Atlantic record label. 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
1: 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This is Buddy Holly.
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0: rock. That's the one and only Big Mama Thornton right here on the Sunday matinee.
1: Hey, mister.
0: Hey, kid.
1: What you doing?
0: Well, I'm just playing records.
1: Why?
0: Well, the people at home want to hear them.
1: Why?
0: Because they love this great rock and roll oldies from the 1950s, early 1960s.
1: Why?
0: They just do, kid. Don't you have something else to do someplace else?
1: You know what?
0: What?
1: You are living proof.
0: Living proof of what?
1: That there is a cure for anorexia.
0: Get this kid out of my studio!
2: It's the Sunday Matinee with Marty B.
0: Okay, cats and gators, clear the living room. Kick off the saddle shoes and the blue suedes. It's time.
1: Living room.
3: Suck.
1: Dig it, daddy-o.
0: If you got that furniture out of the way, you got those shoes on, we're going to get things started with the kid from Philly.

1961, the one, the only Chubby Checker spinning that one up, of course, on the Cameo record label out of Philadelphia. Now we got a group from Philly. Don't sit down yet. We're not done. And this group has a special connection to what's going to happen in hour number two when we play Blue-Eyed Soul. It's the Dovells, and we're going to Bristol stop now. Get a partner. Get lots of partners.

0: If you missed any part of today's show, or you just want to hear this one again, it's easy. Just come to our Facebook page, Sunday Matinee Radio. 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The Sunday Matinee. Oh, Daddy-O.
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0: From those recording studios on Union Street in Memphis, Tennessee, Sun Records, that's Jerry Lee Lewis, 1959, giving us his version of Chuck Berry's Little Queenie. Now, the reason he recorded that, he didn't expect it to be a hit, and he wasn't trying to compete with Chuck as far as being on the charts. But he walked into his house, saw his mother dancing to that song by Chuck Berry on the radio, and decided, Mama can't dance to nobody but me.
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0: Well, here she comes, forever young, the beautiful Connie Francis.

Rose right here on the Sunday Matinee. Sunday Matinee Trivia. Hey, which one of the 1950s vocal harmony groups got their name from a popular hairdo at the time? The Marcel. Well, I can tell you, with the amount of hair I have, I won't be going to any hairstylist

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Sunday matinee oldies. Fun fact, did you know the beat to Rock Around the Clock was actually borrowed from country and western? That's right. Hank Williams, Move It On.

that dial. You can't believe what I've got lined up for hour number two. 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

0: ignition time. 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
3: Go on, tell me all that big talk about Charlie Potatoes when the chain's off and nobody chasing you. 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You can't, can you? You can't because you're nothing. You're not even a man. You're a monkey on a stick. That cracker mob back there, they pull the string and you jump.
4: I'm a strange colored man in a white South town. How long you think before they pick me up?
5: Get off my back. I ain't married to you. Now, what do I care? Come on.
4: You married to me, all right, Joker. And here's the ring. But I ain't going south on no honeymoon now. We going north.
6: Escape from a chain gang. The Defiant Ones. Chain fury like you've never seen. Chained to each other like animals.
3: Go on, burn their eyes out.
5: Can't go lynching me. I'm a white man.
6: 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Sidney Poitier. The Defiant Ones. Charles McGraw, Lon Chaney, and Carol Williams.
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world's largest outdoor daytime air-conditioned drive-in, serving up the hottest hot wax on the planet. That's no jive, Daddy-O. It's real gone, original era, rock and roll. Want to thank you for joining us today. Thank you for telling your friends about us. Because of you, you've made us the number one nostalgia show from coast to coast and circling the globe. And I never, ever take it for granted you're there and that you spend part of your day right here at the Sunday Matinee. I absolutely look forward to this. I enjoy throughout the week getting the music together, building the theme, and then knowing that we get to spend this time together and hopefully bring back some really good memories for many of you. And for those of you being exposed to this music for the very first time, you are discovering that good music never, ever goes out of style. Welcome to the Sunday Matinee. Come on over to my Facebook page, Sunday Matinee Radio. You got a request, dedication, song you would like played, got an idea for a show, or just have a question, you can send it to the private message feature, and I'll get those requests and dedications on the air. Well, it's hour number two, and it's an entire hour of Blue-Eyed Soul on the

Give me some loving. Some blue-eyed soul right here on the Sunday Matinee. We've got a full hour of it straight ahead. Someone once defined soul music. It's coming from the black artist who sang in church and sang with that full devotion and passion to the Lord, and then brought that passion into the secular music world and just redirected that passion. But there were some white artists that could do it too. This cat got his start doing rockabilly in the late 50s. And by 1965, Roy Head had a big blue-eyed soul hit on his hands.

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1: Number one, then.

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That's not exactly Blue-Eyed Soul. Oh, you're so right. But the lead singer for the Novels, when he started his solo career, he became the face of Blue-Eyed Soul. Len

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Sound a little bit like The Temptations. Now, you might be thinking, Marty B., why are you going beyond original era rock and roll and getting into the 60s with this blue-eyed soul? Well, when the originators of rock and roll were starting to be put out to pasture, even in the late 50s, in place of the homogenized teen idols, that paved the way for the 60s British invasion. And with the exception of groups like the Beach Boys, it was pretty much the stuff coming out of Stax Records and Motown, that soul sound that was pushing back on the British invasion. In other words, going back to the roots, because the British invasion was really just bringing us R&B all over again. And so the blue-eyed soul was just a rekindling of that, and it started rock and roll all over again.

0: 1967.
1: Well, here we go now with the Catalinas. You haven't the right. I think you do.

0: In the news, China detonates its first hydrogen bomb. Racial violence in Detroit brings in 7,000 National Guardsmen to join the police. Jimmy Hoffa begins serving a 7-year sentence for defrauding the Teamsters Union. Thurgood Marshall is sworn in as the first black justice on the United States Supreme Court.
1: Historians will note this hour at the White House. In a Rose Garden ceremony, a 58-year-old great-grandson of a slave is nominated by President Johnson to be a Supreme Court justice. He is Solicitor General Thurgood Marshall, acknowledged the best-known Negro lawyer of the century. The president also calls his nominee best qualified. Thus, the highest court in the land, with the vacancy owing to the stepping down of Justice Clark, has named to its august body Thurgood Marshall, the first of his race so honored.
2: The following program is brought to you in living color.
0: 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The Beatles reign with the number one album in the world, Sgt. Pepper's Lonely Hearts Club Band. Sgt. Pepper's Lonely Hearts Club Band. The first issue of Rolling Stone magazine rolls off the presses. At the box office, The Graduate, Bonnie and Clyde, Cool Hand Luke, The Jungle Book, and In the Heat of the Night round out the top five movies of the year. Bonanza, The Lucy Show, Family Affair, and the Dean Martin Variety Hour become some of the new favorites on Color TV.

0: If you missed any part of today's show, or you just want to hear this one again, it's easy. Just come to our Facebook page, Sunday Matinee Radio. 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The Sunday Matinee. Oh, daddy-o.
1: Now, here comes the music.
0: Well, I thought we would close it out today with some real soul. My personal favorites.
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0: Sam and Dave, 1967.

0: folks, it's time to say goodnight. We sincerely appreciate your patronage and hope we've succeeded in bringing you an enjoyable evening of entertainment. Please drive home carefully and come back again soon. Good night. As you leave the theater, folks, please be careful. Don't let this happen to your car. Be sure to remove the speaker before you leave. If you should accidentally pull a speaker loose, please turn it in at our snack bar or box office. Thank you.
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4: 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Time is taking control. You're traveling through another decade, known as the 1960s. You begin your journey on January 1, 1960. We've been waiting for you. Welcome back.
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6: Roger, 0G, and I feel fine. Capsule is turning around. Oh, that view is tremendous.
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7: For the first time, an agreement has been reached on bringing the forces of nuclear destruction under international control.
4: 64.
8: Acts of violence against the armed forces of the United States must be met not only with alert defense, but with positive reply.
4: 65.
9: Starting in New York City at about 5:30 this afternoon, 30 million persons found themselves without light, subways, elevators, air conditioning.
4: 66.
10: Confirmed this afternoon at 4 o'clock Houston time that a left ventricle bypass operation was performed at this hospital this morning.
4: 67.
11: Some 20 National Guardsmen have deployed along this reach, hiding behind their trucks.
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13: But it really doesn't matter with me now, because I've been to the mountaintop. I don't mind.
4: 69.
14: We copy you down, Eagle. Tranquility Base here. 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
15: Dig it, dig it.

submitted for your approval a period of time between January 1, 1960 and December 31st, 1969. During the course of this 3-hour broadcast, there is no other time. It's 1964.

department. 1964, what a year this is. Jackie Kennedy and six-year-old daughter Caroline are visiting the New York World's Fair this week. John John is home nursing his cold. Jackie says it'll be absolutely marvelous, just marvelous, to go to the fair. Thought it only fair that we mention that. Richard Nixon is apologizing to the press for a remark he made a couple of years ago when he lost the race for the governor of California. Back then he said, "My friends in the press, if I have any." Well, looks like Nixon is mending some fences. We wonder why. J. Edgar Hoover is 70 years old today, the mandatory retirement age in that branch of the government. LBJ doesn't want the head of the FBI to go around breaking the law, so the president takes the pen in hand and signs a special executive order permitting Hoover to stay on as long as he'd like. On the music scene, we have a song here that will probably go down in history, rumor has it, as one of the most beautiful songs ever written. Listen very, very closely to this love.

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Adams on Live from the 60s, the way you do the things you do. I'm the real Don Steele, and we have a rumor that George Harrison of the Beatles would have never picked up a guitar if it hadn't been for this man. Tell him about it.

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0: And now you return to the year 1964

Real Don Steele here with you. It's 1964, and we have a whole series of surf groups coming out this year. Here's another one, a world premiere for you. They're called the Ripcords. We're expecting big things from these guys. They might be bigger than the Beatles someday, they say. Here's their new song. It's called Hey Little Cobra. 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

0: 1969, the final year of this magical decade. Lots of new discoveries. Yep, as a result of them, the FCC is voting 6-1 to propose banning cigarette commercials on radio and television. They make their proposal on the grounds that cigarette smoking is a serious, unique danger to public health. Shocking news, huh? Men are pleased. Women's dresses and skirts are about 9 to 10 inches above the knee. Barbers aren't too crazy about the fact that men's hair is getting longer. Let's face it, fewer haircuts. If you're going out to the movies tonight, you might want to catch some hot ones. Yellow Submarine is a big one, starring the Beatles. And then there's Bullet, starring Steve McQueen and Ally McGraw. Barbara Streisand and Funny Girl. And then pop on over and check out The Night They Raided Minsky's. There are all kinds of new deodorants on the market. Everyone's trying to get the strongest thing they can these days because the heat is on in 1969. Jerry Butler agrees that only the strong survive.
1: I remember my first love affair. Somehow or another, the whole darn thing went wrong. But my mama had some great...

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1: If you were Neil Armstrong, Mike Collins, or Ed Aldrin, you were 363

Thank you so very much for being here. Got a news flash just in. Police and students are battling it out in Berkeley, California in this year of 1969. Governor Reagan is mad at the students, calls their antics guerrilla warfare, and plans to call in the National Guard. Watch out. Ronnie's upset. Got a double shot of BS&T for you now with David Clayton Thomas to sing.

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0: 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Music like this, and memories like this.
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0: We're taking you back to the smooth, milquetoast sounds of the 70s schmaltz known as Yacht Rock. Remember cruising Lake Erie on the good time? 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

0: Thank you.
1: It's Friday. My beautiful bride here at my side. Hello, Heidi. How you doing?
0: Hello, John. I'm good. How are you?
1: I'm also good. I'm excited to visit today with a very funny Jared Freed. He's a comedian from The Bachelor Nation. So if you are a fan of The Bachelor or The Bachelorette or The Golden Bachelor, any of those, you've probably seen him on there because he's been very, very actively involved in that little world. He's got a new book out. He's got a new comedy special out. It's called Walking Red Flag. I was going to say Waking Red Flag, but I'm reading it correctly now. It is Walking Red Flag. I was right the first time. We're going to just move on. Thanks for listening to the John and Heidi Show.

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0: Now with today's reason to party, here's my beautiful bride, Heidi Small.
1: Today is Cock of Veen Day, which is chicken in a wine sauce.
0: Oh, okay.
1: It's actually very good. And basically, you just pair this with your favorite kind of wine. I think a dry white would be really nice with this particular recipe. So just find your favorite wine.
0: So any kind of wine.
1: Any kind of wine you want.
0: There you go. Well, then I don't have a link to that drink in the show notes. Thanks for listening to the
1: John. I should have probably attached the recipe for the chicken.
0: You probably should have. All right. Thanks for listening to the John and Heidi Show.

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0: health surveys and studies and such. Take a listen to this, Heidi. On a positive note, a new study says that people who regularly visit museums or attend concerts or people who dance or people who paint or people who take part in other arts activities may age more slowly at a biological level.
1: Really?
0: Yeah. Researchers at the University College London analyzed the data from more than 3,500 adults, and they found frequent arts engagement was linked to healthier DNA, for whatever reason, for your aging markers, with effects similar to physical exercise. The more often people participated in the arts and the wider variety of activities they enjoyed, the stronger this link appeared to be.
1: Really?
0: So what they're saying is get out there and enjoy the arts. Here's my favorite arts, stand-up comedy. I mean, come on.
1: It is.
0: Yeah, yeah, I like that. And I always ask Heidi, you want to come with? And she's like, nah, I don't want to go. So now when I say that, I'll say, okay, you can stay home and grow
1: old. I'm going to the ballet, and yeah. I ask you, do you want to come with me?
0: Yeah. Nah. You shouldn't have asked. You should have just told me I'm going. But next time you say no, I'm going to say, you just stay home and get old then. I'm going to go stay young. That's what I'm going to do. Surveys and studies and such on the

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1: Every day, the men and women of the United States Marine Corps demonstrate their commitment to defend the American way of life. Since 1775, wherever the mission takes us, we always remember the land we call home. As Marines, we take a stand for our nation, for us all. The few, the proud, the Marine.
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0: Now, big screen, little screen, Grown Ups 3 is officially in development at Netflix. Adam Sandler threequel has long been rumored. Cast members David Spade and Kevin James teased the project that they were working on some ideas anyway. But this announcement marks the first time Netflix has officially acknowledged the product's status. It is rumored that at least five of the core actors will be back. The rumor is that Sandler and Chris Rock and Spade and James and Rob Schneider will return. The streamer did not confirm any of the cast, though. And Game of Thrones star Kit Harington, who played Jon Snow in all eight seasons, has talked about his proposed spinoff, Jon Snow, originally revealed in 2022. Then it kind of looked like it was canceled. Now it looks like it might actually be coming back. So that sounds pretty darn interesting. And former Modern Family co-stars Ariel Winter and Nolan Gould are now roommates. How cool is that? So these guys work together. They were on the show. The show ran for 11 seasons. I don't know if they were on the entire time, but they came very good friends throughout
1: this whole thing.
0: Yeah, now they're roommates in L.A. So there you go. How weird would that be to live next to two people who you watched on TV?
1: Right.
0: And then you'd have to try to remember that, that they were just characters.
1: Right, right.
0: I don't live next to the characters, even though they're both here. Big screen, little screen on the John and Heidi Show.
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0: Heidi, did you know the oldest known map is over 4,000-year-old map? It was carved into a clay tablet.
1: Oh, that's cool. Yeah.
0: Ancient people used it to record their world. That's how they would use the map. They would like carve things in there, and you'd get to see, here's what people were up to. So it was like their, you know.
1: Here's the post office. Here's
0: 4,000-year-old social media. That's what I'm up to. I'm going to etch a little bit of what I was.

0: 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Just keep on coming.
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0: Time now for the joke of the day with my beautiful bride, Heidi Small. What you got for me, Heidi?
1: A very pregnant woman was traveling on a bus when she noticed the young man opposite of her was smiling at her. She felt slightly uncomfortable, so she moved. Then the young man's smile turned into a grin. She moved again, and the man burst out laughing. She moved once more, and the young man was howling with laughter, with tears streaming down his face. By now, the woman felt very uncomfortable, so she complained to the driver. The police were called, and the man was arrested for breach of peace.
0: What?
1: When the case reached court, the chief magistrate asked the man what he had to say for himself. He replied, "Well, sir, when the lady got on the bus, I couldn't help but notice her condition. She sat down under the sign that said the Doublemint twins are coming, and I grinned. Then she moved and sat under a sign that said, Logan's Liniment will reduce the swelling. And I had to smile. And then she placed herself under a deodorant sign that said, William's Big Stick did the trick. And I could hardly contain myself. But then she moved the fourth time and sat under a sign that said, Goodyear Rubber could have prevented this accident.
0: Oh.
1: I just totally lost it. The case was dismissed.
0: Well, there you go. I love it. Thank you, Heidi. That is the joke of the day on the John and Heidi.

0: celebrate America's 250th birthday in style with the world's smallest Declaration of Independence and U.S. Constitution as an elegant pair of cufflinks. 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

0: Time now for the scoop of the day. Take a listen to this. A study suggests that if you drink with friends, you tend to drink more. Did we need a study for this? Are you kidding me?
1: Heidi, yeah.
0: Does that sound like something that you could get behind that study, though?
1: Oh, yeah.
0: Let me,
1: that's for sure. I definitely
0: have to get
1: drink
0: some more
1: if I'm out.
0: You're going to have to get some more government funding for this one. And completely unrelated next story here. A group of shirtless college baseball players turned a St. Louis Cardinals game into one of the biggest parties of the year. After students attending a nearby tournament were given some free tickets, they took over an entire section of right field. They were singing, they were waving their shirts, they were pulling other fans into the chaos. The energy helped spark the Cardinals' back-to-back wins over the Kansas City Royals. The players and even the team mascot joined in the fun, by the way. The fans were singing soccer chants and shouting players' names while the stadium organist played accompanying music and got everybody involved. Manager Oliver Marmol said he was so impressed that he offered to keep buying tickets for these boys, though he admitted he might go broke if it becomes a regular tradition. The, quote, tarps off trend, whatever that is, taking a shirt off and waving it, is not new to sports, but it was new to Busch Stadium. So tarps off means taking your tops off. So there you go. Anyway, that sounds like fun. I bet they were having a good time. It was a group. They were playing baseball, and then they got to go watch pros play baseball.
1: That's fun.
0: I bet they were having a blast. That is your scoop of the day on the John and Heidi Show.

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1: Battles aren't won solely on the field. 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

0: Excited to have a very funny man on the line right now. We have a comedy call with Jared Fried. You might know him from The Bachelor Nation. What is it like being a part of that universe?
1: It's the best. The Bachelor Nation took me in. They hugged me. They brought me to their, they squozed me. They took me in with a big bear hug. Bachelor Nation is great because they watch The Bachelor, The Bachelorette like it's sports. It's like the best, relief from the everyday stresses of your life. You can cheer for The Bachelor, you can cheer for The Bachelorette, you can cheer for your favorite contestant that you want them to find love, and you can put yourself in the shoes of the people on the show. And honestly, The Bachelor is like professional wrestling. Professional wrestling, you go, it's fake. Well, they got to jump off the top rope, they got to take the bumps, they got to, just like on The Bachelor, you got to go on a first date, first kiss, you got to meet the parents, it's all breakups, engagements, it's all just like things you do in everyday life.
0: So you're out on tour right now. When you're doing comedy shows after having, exposure to The Bachelor Nation, how does that change things for you?
1: Because I wasn't on the show and I was just a fan who watched from his couch, it's really been great because I'm just like the people who come to my show. I'm the guy who wears his comfy, cozy sweatpants on his couch and eats a bunch of food just like the audience and watches other people, watches the beautiful people, try and find love. While me, a common disgusting, gets to sit at home and, talk a little crap. So I think I think we feel like we're a family.
0: One of the things I noticed, though, in some of your videos, some of these people, it's like they've never been to a comedy show because they're like yelling things about The Bachelor to you while you're on stage. I'm like, what is going on right now?
1: I mean, sometimes people come to stand-up shows. I think when people go to a stand-up show, everyone has a different thing in mind of what it's going to be. Some people are like, oh, they're going to take me on a journey. I'm going to hear their perspective and I'm going to laugh. And then other people are like, I got to say something so that this is going to be funny.
0: Yeah.
1: And it's like, it's funny because when someone yells out, they don't realize that I've seen them before. I've dealt with them before. They're not really an original, Yeah. And honestly, yelling out is way better than someone just talking at their seat as if they're in an Applebee. Sometimes that happens when someone's just hanging out at the show and I'm, they treat me like I'm a waiter who somehow got a microphone.
0: Yeah.
1: And I'm like, excuse me, I know you guys are catching up, but like, this is like a show. Like there's people around you. That's the hardest heckle. There's different brands of heckle.
0: Absolutely.
1: And engaged heckler, like if someone yells, you suck, that's easy. Now they've stepped into the octagon, we can go at it a little bit.
0: Yeah.
1: But when someone's just talking and you're like, hey, excuse me, and they're like, what? And they're like acting like you ruined their night. People take sides. They go, well, they were just sitting there. And you're like, well, they weren't.
0: Absolutely. Now, in addition to The Bachelor Nation, folks on Netflix are loving you too. 37 and Single, that was one of the top 10 most watched shows in the U.S. on Netflix. That's got to feel good.
1: It feels great because finally my parents took me seriously as a comedian. there's certain things that you can never take away. And I was on Netflix. I did it and I'm going to have another special coming out. So they got to make sure. If you're listening right now, just make sure you go follow me on social media because the special's going to come out. And I just Netflix is that one that kind of makes it, you go from, because people think with stand-up comedy, it's either they know you or you are a loser living in squalor. There's no such thing as a comic that you don't know that's doing okay. So Netflix becomes, I'll have someone come up to me and they'll go, what do you do? And I'll be like, I'm a comedian. And they'll go, hey, you got any stuff out there? They kind of say it in a way that they think I'm lying to them. And, oh, you do anything kind of funny? Where can I find your stuff? That's what they say to you. Where can I find your stuff? And then I always go, I got some stuff out there. You ever heard of Netflix? And the minute you say Netflix, they're like, oh excuse me, sir. I'm so sorry, sir. Oh, excuse me.
0: There you go. Jared, thank you so much for your time today. I appreciate it.
1: You're the best. Thank you.
0: Absolutely. I've got a link to all of the information about the tour, the special, the book, all of that in the show notes for today at johnandheidishow.com.
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3: Well, good morning, Miss Helfinger.
4: Oh, good morning, Wing Warrior.
3: Well, here I am once again to strike terrific terror into the hearts of criminals.
4: What?
3: I said, here I am once again to strike terrific terror into the hearts.
4: Listen, Wing Warrior.
3: Yes?
4: If I had some terror for you to strike, I'd give it to you.
3: Thank you.
4: But I don't have any.
3: How about the commissioner?
4: The commissioner doesn't have any either.
3: Miss Helfinger?
4: Yes?
3: Are we doing any kind of advertising?
4: For what?
3: For terror to be struck?
4: Why don't you just go play in your chicken cave?
3: I think we're missing a good bet not advertising.
4: Doesn't your chicken coupe need washing?
3: Like we could run something in the classified?
4: I have a lot of work to do.
3: I strike terror cheap, have car, will travel.
4: Fantastic foul.
3: And special discounts available to organizations for group terror striking. Boy, everybody's got something important to do except me. Even that guy that looks like a bat is working. And that goofy-looking kid of his, too. Just because I look like a chicken. Nobody tells Clark Kent to go play with his newspaper.
4: All right, all right.
3: Well, I don't have anything to do.
4: Look, you've got wings, don't you?
3: A lot of good that does me.
4: Then why don't you go fly somewhere?
3: Well? Just go fly. No place to go, but just go fly.
4: That's right.
3: I'm not just a pair of wings, you know.
4: It's better than hanging around here griping.
3: I have a nose and a beak.
4: Okay.
3: Just like any other chicken.
4: I'm sorry.
3: Where will I fly to?
4: How about across the Atlantic?
3: Hey, that's not a bad idea.
4: Good.
3: I'll become the first man to fly the Atlantic.
4: You do that.
3: Boy, this is going to be neat.
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0: Time now for the movie quote of the day. You're going to get this one. Nah, I don't think you're going to get this one. 2003. I was thinking of the one I'm doing tomorrow. Tomorrow you're going to get for sure. But today, not a chance. I'm disinclined to acquiesce.
1: Oh my gosh, I have no idea.
0: I'm disinclined to acquiesce.
1: 2003.
0: Yeah. Pirates of the Caribbean, The Curse of the Black Pearl.
1: Yeah,
0: I was going to say. No way she was going to get that.
1: No.
0: But there are people shouting it at their radios.
1: I'm sure, because that was a big
0: fans.
1: Big fans.
0: Yeah, there you go. That is your movie quote of the day on the John and Heidi Show. Wait.

music and events from the 60s become present day only on a show called Time from the

0: Thank you. Yeah. Has somebody got something to drink down there? I'm dying of thirst.
1: Time now for the question of the day. This one's for you, Heidi. Researchers show this is the luxury item that people are most willing to splurge on. What is it? I agree with this. We do this. We don't spend money on dumb things, but this is something we'll spend money on.
2: Gosh, I would say cell phone, but we didn't.
1: No, we don't. I got one step up from a brick phone. No, travel. Experiences.
2: Yeah.
1: That's what we do for our kids now. Instead of buying them Christmas gifts, we'll travel. We'll go somewhere together. So an experience rather than stuff.
2: Yeah.
1: So
2: there I like go. To travel.
1: I do too. We should go somewhere. Let's go now.
2: Let's just leave.
1: All right, see everybody.
2: I tried to talk you into we'll just changing here. Our name and staying gone last time we traveled.
1: She did indeed.
2: That didn't fly.
1: She was thinking we should go under assumed names and just skip the country, but I brought her back. It's okay. That is your question of the day on the John and Heidi show. 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
0: baby? Yep, us too. Awesome.
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0: Time now for something special with Heidi Small. What you got for me there, Heidi?
1: Well, in 2025, there were obviously a lot of concerts.
0: Yeah.
1: And we're going to talk about the best-selling concerts, the people who sold the most concert tickets.
0: Oh, okay.
1: Number 8 is Metallica with 19.46 million
0: tickets. That's a lot of tickets, man.
1: Sold. Then Taylor Swift at 19.73. She barely beat Metallica.
0: Okay.
1: But she Coldplay with 22 million. That one kind of surprised me.
0: They do good.
1: Then Elton John with 22 million.
0: All right.
1: Then The Stones with 22.13 million.
0: What year was this?
1: 2025.
0: Okay.
1: Huh. And then the Dave Matthews Band. Again, that's another one that really surprised me. 23.37 million.
0: And they're
1: tickets.
0: Not the number one. There's more than that.
1: No, yeah. Then Bruce Springsteen and the E Street Band was the next up at 24.31 million. And the top one, which didn't surprise me, is U2 at 26.84 million tickets sold.
0: Wow. That's wild. I would have put Taylor Swift on the top of that list, but I'm glad to hear that U2 did.
1: And
0: that's good.
1: Coldplay beat her.
0: Yeah.
1: I'm kind of surprised.
0: Well,
1: and Dave Matthews shocked me.
0: That's very cool.
1: Are people still going to Dave Matthews?
0: Yeah, yeah.
1: Apparently.
0: They're still doing shows.
1: Yeah.
0: There you go. Well, thank you very much. That is Something Special with Heidi Small.

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1: The Beatles, bring them on!
0: Then, for the next 6 years, blew the music world away. 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
4: Almost heaven.

0: time now for the list, the summer blockbuster list. I've got the entire list in the show notes, but I'm going to wrap it up today with Minions and Monsters hitting the big screen on July the 1st. This is something that I have not kept up with. Despicable Me, that right. whole thing, and Gru and
1: right.
0: all those.
1: Our kids
0: I don't know. But yeah, our kids are too old for this stuff. Moana, July 10th. And I did watch this because we were babysitting a little guy who loved it. And then we built him a Moana bedroom.
1: Yes, we did.
0: It turned out really cool. That is July 10th. The Odyssey, July 17th. Christopher Nolan tackles Homer's legendary Greek epic. So this is going to be kind of cool. And there's some big, big names that are going to be involved in the Odyssey, July 17th. Spider-Man, Brand New Day, July 31st. Tom Holland is back as Peter Parker and Spider-Man. So that's going to happen on July the 31st. And then one that I'm excited for, August 28th. I cannot wait to see Coyote versus Acme.
1: I am very excited
0: after
1: for that one.
0: After decades of exploding gadgets and failed Roadrunner schemes, Wile E. Coyote sues the Acme Corporation for product liability.
1: I am so going to this.
0: Will Forte plays the down-on-his-luck lawyer taking the case, while classic Looney Tunes characters cause chaos all around
1: him. I just can't wait.
0: It looks really good. August 28th. I have the entire list in the show notes for today at johnandheidishow.com.

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1: Bobby Love.
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0: We always like to wrap things up around here with good news, and I think this is good news. On his 49th birthday, his sister saved his life. He says, how can I ever repay that? A New York man received the ultimate birthday gift on his birthday this year, second chance at life, from a sister who's always looked out for him. February 2nd, Troy from New York walked alongside his older sister, Kim, for a surgery that would forever change both of their lives. It happened on Troy's 49th birthday. The siblings entered a hospital arm in arm. Kim prepared to donate one of her kidneys to her younger brother. Isn't that amazing?
1: That's awesome.
0: So anyway, I know this kind of stuff happens all the time.
1: Yep.
0: So I don't know what made this special other than the fact that it happened on his birthday. I think that's special. And the fact that he got this from his little sister, I think that is special. And if you would like to learn more about this, there's a whole bunch of information in this story here. And he said, she gave me a second chance at life. How could I ever repay that? What a birthday gift.
1: That's amazing. I'm going
0: to give you one of my kidneys.
1: Selfless, wonderful act.
0: Yeah, my wife's cousin gave his father one of his kidneys. Mm-hmm. And I thought that was one of the neatest things ever.
1: And but another cousins gave a kidney to his best friend who needed one.
0: I think that is really, really cool. If you have the ability to be an organ donor, if that is something that is a possibility for you, and I know that's not something everybody can do, but if it is something that you can do, you will never, ever, ever know a feeling better than the feeling of doing that to help somebody. It's just the coolest thing.
1: I'm selfish. I still have all of my spare parts.
0: Yeah. What's that?
1: I said I'm selfish. I still have all of my spare parts.
0: Yeah, yeah. And anyway, if you'd like to learn more, there are groups out there that will gladly help you, and you can learn more about this in the show notes for today at johnandheidishow.com. Time to say goodbye, Heidi.
1: Goodbye, Heidi.
0: Goodbye, everybody. Have a great day. Thanks for listening to the John and Heidi Show.
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0: 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Music like this, and memories like this.
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0: is a Motown Monday. 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

It's a fun little one called Up Now and Old Around Now, a former Wixie exclusive of the Wild Child program. Oh, and the King Comes Tomorrow. King Comes Tomorrow. King Kirby. Cousin to King

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0: 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Including a vintage Murray Saul Get Down.
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0: 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Music like this, and memories like this.
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0: 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Including a vintage Murray Saul Get Down.
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0: 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Music like this, and memories like this.
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